Huskisson on the 80s at 8. We are into your Friday evening. It is July 24th, and it was this day in the mid-80s when a song would come out that was really by a single artist and yet was credited to a band he was with at the time. It was in 1984, July 24th, when George Michael released the single that would be credited in the U.S. to Wham!, but was also the Billboard Song of the Year 1985. Here is Wham! With Careless Whisper.

0: Uptown Girl by Billy Joel on the 80s at 8 out of 1983. Jumping ahead a few years, a movie would come out that was a fictionalized biography of one of the legendary rockers from the day the music died.
1: Hey, Richie, relax, man. Everything's cool. Besides, the sky belongs to the stars, right?
0: July 24th, 1987, the movie La Bamba, starring Lou Diamond Phillips as Richie Valens, opened in theaters. It was generally well-received, especially the soundtrack by Los Lobos. Richie Valens would die in the infamous plane crash that killed Buddy Holly and the Big Bopper. It was known as the day the music died. Now, from 87, here's Crowded House and Don't Dream.

Richard Huskinson on the 80s at 8. If you drive through Detroit, you'll pass along a stretch of their road that called Washington Boulevard, which is known as something else, renamed after one of the great Motown stars who had become huge, kind of faded away, and then had came back strong in the 80s with a very particular song, one of my favorites. In fact, July 24th, 1985, that bit of road was renamed for Aretha Franklin. They come

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Your favorite new favorites. 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

Desires for you on the 80s at 8 on your Friday night. Great night to go see a movie. Now, there was a movie that came out in 1982, which used a song so well in its soundtrack, it took that song to the top of the charts for 6 weeks, which started this day in 82, July 24th. That's because Rocky III helped Survivor not only go to the top of the charts in the U.S., but also the U.K., and win Grammy Award for Best Rock Performance, all with that incredibly inspiring Eye of the Tiger.

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Bridget Huskinson on the 80s at 8, and there was a number of movies that came out this day in history. Already mentioned one, but let's run down a few more. Summer School, Wish You Were Here, and Superman 4, The Quest for Peace, all debuted in theaters July 24th, 1987. Just kind of proving not every movie that came out in the 80s was spectacular. That's going to be it for me. I'm also off next week, so I'll rejoin you after the long weekend. Have a good one and good night. The streetlights are on. It's time to go home.

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If you're a local artisan, maker, or small business owner like yours truly, and you're looking to showcase your work this holiday season, 2026 December, there's an opportunity you might want to know about. Because of the kind of work that I do, I get notified of all kinds of things. So the applications are now open for the Salon des Artisans de Montréal 2026, one of Quebec's largest, most popular holiday artisan markets, which of course I go. I even go to Toronto to see what's doing over there. The event takes place December 10th through the 20th at Palais de Congrès de Montréal and is expected to welcome more than 45,000 visitors, one of which is me, over the 11 days that they are open. More than 200 artisans from across Quebec and beyond will be exhibiting their handcrafted products. 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This show offers an incredible opportunity to connect directly with thousands of shoppers and obviously those of us that go around, and one-of-a-kind Christmas gifts are what we're looking for. This is where we head to. So it's a good time to, if you're that kind of person and you're doing this as a little business, it might be worth checking them out. Beyond the sales, it's also a fantastic chance to build your brand, meet new customers, and network with fellow creators and gain exposure during the busiest shopping season of the year. The market will be open Monday through Friday, 10 a.m. to 8 p.m., Saturdays and Sundays, 10 to 6. If you've ever dreamed of seeing your handmade products displayed at one of Montreal's premier holiday markets, this is the time to do it. You have to apply. To request an exhibitor application or learn more, you simply reply to the organizer's invitation or contact them directly by 647-366-4191. The Salon des Artisans de Montréal has become a holiday tradition for thousands of visitors, so it's the time to get your space in there. I know us crafters, it's not an easy task to do. Now is the time. I'm Rhonda Massad for Light 106.7.

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I'm Rhonda Massad with your Community Spotlight on Light 106.7. There's a wonderful opportunity to get active, spend some time with family, and support an incredible cause right here in our community. This happens every year. This is the 10th annual Course de Compassion. The gang over there is inviting us to lace up our running shoes and join in, or simply come out to cheer as they celebrate a decade of raising funds for the Teresa Deller Palliative Care Residents. God rest her soul. I miss her terribly. She was a great friend. So whether you're an experienced runner, a casual walker, or even just looking for a meaningful family outing, or maybe you want to join me, there's something for everyone. Participants can choose between 1 kilometer or 5 kilometer routes, which the 5 seems to be my thing. I'm not a runner, but I'm a walker. And once the race is over, the fun continues. There's a party zone with entertainment, family-friendly activities, and plenty of fun for your 4-legged friends. Ozzy will definitely be there. So yes, the dogs are welcome to eat. This year's fundraising goal is $425,000, with every dollar helping to ensure that patients and their families continue to receive compassionate end-of-life care completely free of charge at the Teresa Deller Palliative Care Residence. It's an amazing one. Returning again is the MC Maya Johnson from CTV, and she's known for her warmth and her deep connection with our community, so she'll be there to help guide the morning, as if I'm going to be walking in the evening. But anyway, events like this remind us that when a community comes together, we can make an extraordinary difference. I want to see you there. Join us. To register or learn more about it, head over to Course de Compassion on the Teresa Deller Palliative Care website and help make this milestone event its biggest and most successful year ever. I hope to see you there. I'm Rhonda Massad for Light 106.7.

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I'm Rana Masapa, Light 1067, with your community spotlight. This is more of a newsy thing that I kind of found interesting and I thought it might be fun to share. Metro Incorporated, Metro the grocery store, has announced that it has reached an agreement to sell the Premier Moisson Bakery manufacturing facility in Baie d'Urfey to Toronto-based FGF Brands in a deal valued at, get this, hold back your breath, $90 million. While the manufacturing facility will change hands, shoppers shouldn't expect major changes to the Premier Moisson brand they have grown to know and love. Metro will continue to own the Premier Moisson name, as well as its network of 25 retail bakeries across Quebec, as well as in-store bakery operations and its French pastry production facility in Vaudreuil-Dorion. We all know that one. I didn't know it was owned by Metro, to be honest. I just always had this feeling it was something really local and hyper-private. But anyway, I guess here it is. Under the new agreement, the FGF Brands, one of Canadian's largest commercial baking companies, will manufacture and distribute Premier Moisson products moving forward. Metro says the sale is part of its strategy to focus on what it does best, grocery and pharmacy retailing, along with food distribution. So, for us in the West, the Baie d'Urfey Bakery has long been a familiar part of the local business landscape, and anybody who walks around that area can smell it. It's such a beautiful smell. While the ownership of the production facility is changing, the Premier Moisson store products and brand identity will remain under Metro's ownership. The transaction is expected to be finalized end of Metro's fourth quarter in late September, pending the usual closing conditions. It's another example of how companies continue to evolve behind the scenes while working to ensure customers continue to enjoy their products. I'm not sure how I feel about this, but anyway, it's I didn't realize how big Premier Moisson had become or how incorporated it was. Anyway, I hope we get to keep that same quality. This is Rhonda Massad for your community update on Light 1067.

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I'm Rhonda Bassad, and I'm here with your community spotlight, looking for something fun to do this weekend, as we always are. Montreal is full, and we are full in summer mode, and there's no shortage of exciting events for all ages. If you're a movie buff, don't miss the Fantasia International Film Festival running through to August 2nd. It's one of North America's premier genre film festivals, featuring everything from horror to sci-fi to animation, thrillers, and international premieres. Head on out there in your Cannes outfit. So pretend you're in the Cannes Film Festival and we'll be okay. Need a good laugh? Just for Laughs continues throughout the weekend with stand-up performances, special guests, comedy shows happening across the city. Whether you're into big-name comedians or discovering new talent, there's something guaranteed to make you smile and laugh. I was there this week. Fantastic. Did the David Letterman thing. Enjoyed that. Music lovers can head to Parc Jean-Drapeau for Picnic Electronique, Montreal's iconic outdoor electronic music festival. Grab a blanket, enjoy the sunshine, sample food trucks, and dance the afternoon away in one of the city's most beautiful parks. Looking for a cultural experience? Festival Etsy En Folie is celebrating Haitian culture with live music, dance, delicious Caribbean cuisine, and local artisans. That's at Parc La Fontaine through the weekend. If you're looking for something a little quieter, spend the day wandering through the old port, rent a pedal boat, explore the boutiques of Old Montreal. We forget we live in one of the most beautiful cities in the world, and just be a tourist in your own city. You can relax on one of the city's many terraces. You can also catch one of Montreal's spectacular international fireworks competition shows, lighting up the sky over La Ronde. And don't forget our West Island. Take a stroll along the waterfront in St. Anne's, enjoy a dinner by on the patio, explore one of their local parks, soak up everything that summer has to offer. Enjoy our beautiful city. I'm Rhonda Massad for Light 106.7.

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Justin Bieber, Daisies on Light. Good morning, Dave Krillman here. So what's your Saturday morning like? 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Or is it go, go, go? 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We have Belinda Carlisle now.

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0: 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Stay with
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Bon Jovi, Living on a Prayer on Light. Dave Grillman here, Saturday morning. You heading to the drive-thru? Are you in it now? Have you ever considered buying the coffee for the person behind you? You know, years ago, they used to have these chains and see how long they could keep it going. It's a lot of fun. Great way to do a good deed, and good deeds are so easy to do. Saw this last week where the average person only does 5 good deeds per week. And that includes holding a door, or maybe buying a coffee, or letting somebody in traffic. You ever consider that? I know, sometimes it's tough. You can get into a mode, right? But something to think about.

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No doubt on Light, Dave Prielman here. Well, here's good news. If you have, let's say, some issues with, well, maybe self-confidence or thinking about your appearance, I think we all do it. I mean, we do have mirrors, right? We look and some have a little more critical than others. Some are a little more comfortable than others. But according to 85,000 interviews, those who are older feel better about themselves. 65 and older, two-thirds said they feel pretty good about their appearance, and their confidence was a 4 or 5 out of 5. That was amazing. So the older you get, a little more confident, a little more happy in your skin, and a little more self-confident about your appearance, too. I think that's really good news. I think we tend to be a little hard on ourselves. I know it's the same for all of us, and well, some more than others, but good news. As you age, according to this 85,000 people, you become a little more graceful about yourself and about your appearance, feel a little more comfortable.

Mark Cohn, Walking in Memphis on Light. I'm Dave Creelman. So you had a chance to get away this summer. What is your getaway? Do you like to get away to the hills, maybe go for hikes, or maybe to a cottage somewhere quiet, or maybe a resort with lots of people, lots of fun? I know a lot of people who get together as families and just book up campsites and have a whole kind of jamboree every summer. Others like to just get away somewhere quiet. I could use the end of a dock right now where it's just, you know, 7 in the morning, calm water, sun's up, just, ooh, that cup of coffee, yeah.

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You want to check out some great dancing? The Red Bull Dance Your Style final is today at the Village au Pied du Coron, where the country's top dancers are competing for the chance to represent Canada at the world final in Zurich. 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

Barenaked Ladies, Enid on Light. Dave Perlman here. So let me ask you about the chores in your house. Are they evenly divided? You have specific chores that you always do? Maybe someone does the laundry, you do the dishes, or, you know, it's like whoever's there, you know, those dishes are in the sink, put them in the dishwasher. What should you not clean in the dishwasher? Well, I guess a lot of parents along the way thought, well, you know, I could probably do this, and you got young kids around. A lot of people say that it's okay if you do this. Other people say, no, not at all. And some of these are really gross. Somebody said they could wash the cat's litter pan in the dishwasher. No. Oh, that's gross. Lots of parents put toys in the dishwasher. I would think, you know, maybe like the rubber ducky kind of thing. I think that would be okay. Some people say toothbrushes are popular since they go in the silverware compartment. I never even crossed my mind. One person said they wash their canvas sneakers and baseball caps in the dishwasher. Oh, no. I just dishes in our house. I don't know. These maybe the children's toys. That could probably

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favorite drive when I'm with you on Light. Dave Perlman here. Well, we're relaxing in the weekend now and taking a break from the 9 to 5 and the 5 days a week. What about 4 days a week? Whatever happened to that? Do you do that at work? Some people, well, with flexible work hours or working from home part of the time, and some people back in the office full time. But the 4 day work week, that was the big promise a long time ago, right? Well, they just wrapped up, I guess a few years ago, wrapped up the largest 4 day week trial. This was in Iceland, and they found that it was an overwhelming success. Now, here's the key part. They reduced the number of hours to 35 to 36 hours a week, but they kept the pay the same. So no wonder people are happier. And yes, they were actually more productive, got more done in that shorter amount of time, less burnout, less quitting and leaving. And yeah, it's all positive. So something to think about. And if you're in management and you're just relaxing this weekend, sorry to bring up work, but there's something you can put in the idea box.

Huntrix Golden on Light. Dave Creelman here. You know, when we're looking for a new car or even a used car, one of the most important factors is the mileage it gets, right? You want to save some money on gas. Even if you have a hybrid, gas still costs something. And what about people? Do we get good mileage? Well, somebody did a study and they found that we get 41 miles per gallon. The study found the average person walks around 900 miles a year. Another study found that we drink an average of 22 gallons of beer a year. That means on average, we get about 41 miles per gallon. Wow, that's pretty good mileage. I didn't do the conversion to metric because it's more fun in miles and gallons.

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Dave Prielman here. Picnic Electronique continues this weekend where you can dance and hang out with your pals and enjoy the food from all the food trucks as well. It's in Parc Jean Drapeau every weekend. And another one this weekend. Picnic Electronique and Lady Gaga now. Rah!

Rick Springfield on Light, Dave Grillman here with some random thoughts. You know, it's wild that we can forever forget where we left something, but we'll forever remember that we forgot it. Also, our parents taught us to walk and talk, and then school taught us to sit down and be quiet. And this study, university study, found that drinking half a pint of beer could improve your brain power by 20%. I wonder what a full pint could do. I know that one pint of beer, I'm a better pool player. Two pints, not so much.

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I was getting kind of used to being so alone. 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

Gautier and Kimbra, somebody that I used to know on Light. I'm Dave Creelman. I read this a while ago and remembered it last weekend. So I went for a hike with my daughter, and it was really cool. It was around a river, and it was just a nice green space. Got into the woods for a bit. Boy, the mosquitoes were waiting there for us. But it just felt so good, and I forgot how good it can feel. So if you're feeling a little uptight, a little run down, if you can get out to any kind of green space, it does you so much good. 20,000 people were tracked, and they found that those who got out just even to the local park and sat in the shade or sat on a bench or just walked through a grassy field, you felt so much better. So important that we get disconnected.

Hootie and the Blowfish only want to be with you on Light. Do you recognize a face, even if it was years ago you met someone? Apparently, there are people called super recognizers, people who never forget a face. They might not remember their name or where they met, but they know they've seen them before. And this caught my attention because this craziest thing. So I used to DJ weddings and parties and fashion stuff and did hundreds of events over the years, over 10 years, probably 300 weddings. So I'd spend an evening with, let's say, 100, 200 people, you know, 6-7 hours. And then I'd be walking around town and I'd think, hey, I know that person. I know that person. It just happens over the each day. I think all these faces I remember. I'm not a super recognizer, but there's something to it. And I wonder if you recognize, if you saw somebody, think, hey, how do I know you? I bet it happens to more of us than not.

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Tay McRae, She's All I Want to Be on Light 106.7. Well, as you heard earlier, we heard from Rhonda Massad in West Island today. It's every Saturday morning from 8 until 10. She'll get you caught up in what's happening in the West Island community. Deep Blue Something now and Breakfast at Tiffany's.

Brian Adams, Mel C, When You're Gone on Light. Dave Grohman here. Yeah, when you're gone, do your pets miss you? Oh, our dog knows we're getting ready to go out and just starts to get a little anxious. And I think it happened because years ago, we all went away on a family vacation. We went away for a week. Now, every time we leave the house, our dog thinks, oh, they're going away again. Well, this company in China has come back up with an AI caller that translates dogs' barks with 95% accuracy. Wow, that's some claim. They say yes. In 1.2 seconds, they can tell you exactly what the dog's bark means. Now, my question is, how do you prove it? What do you know? Although you know your dog, you know your cat, certain barks mean certain things, certain meows mean certain things. I know, but yeah, claiming that you have 95% accuracy of translating a dog's bark, come on. But you know what? I'm sure people are going to buy it.

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Rhea May, Bend on Light, Dave Creelman here. When was the last time you watched YouTube? Was it today? I would bet that at some point during the day you may have come across a YouTube video. YouTube gets 5 billion views a day. Every single day, and it explodes when you include YouTube Shorts, which are seen around 200 billion times each day. Now, often you'll see clips on your other social media feeds that leads back to YouTube. Other people just go to YouTube to start with, and there are complete series on there. There are how-tos. There's everything you could want, and YouTube is becoming more and more. It's always been popular, but more and more popular, and like I said, they're even doing like original series, and they've got their own music, and oh, it's pretty cool. But yeah, have you watched YouTube today?

Lady Gaga, Bruno Mars, Die With a Smile on Light. Dave Grohman here. If you're thinking of taking up a new sport or activity, chances are you might have to get in shape for that, right? Maybe it's kayaking, or maybe it's swimming, or even just walking or running or jogging or any kind of thing. You might have to just get into shape. Now, doing it, you will get into shape, but you might have to just train a bit for it. Now, that also includes those who are doing, nefarious things like stealing stuff, and you want to be in shape if you're going to be a professional thief. Here's a story out of England where these thieves attempted to steal something but couldn't do it because it was too heavy. What was it? Well, it was weightlifting equipment.

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Alias, more than words can say on Light 106.7. Dave Creelman here. Now, if you've tried various methods of trying to meet someone new, have you tried speed dating? And I have some friends who did this, and I think if I were single, I think I would give it a shot. I think it would be a lot of fun. It'd be interesting to do at least once, right? Well, I mention it because you can meet singles age 40 to 60 tomorrow at the Three Amigos West Island. And you get a free drink included. It starts at 2 p.m. Speed dating. Could be a lot of fun. And as I said before, I would do it once and see how it went.

Michael Jackson on Light. Dave Grillman here. Just thinking back to what we learned before, that people do 5 good deeds a week. I'm thinking, wow, we could do a little bit better than that. You know, it's as simple as letting somebody in traffic or holding a door. And I know I would suggest most of us, almost all of us, do this on a regular basis. But imagine doing it a little bit more. And haven't heard about this in a while. Maybe we could start this up again. Next time you're in the drive-thru, pay for the coffee for the person behind you and see if they can keep it going. We haven't heard from one of those in a long time, and that just makes everybody feel good.

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1: Ed Sheeran on Light. Dave Creelman here. So have you had any experience with mosquitoes this year? I've only had a couple. One was the other day. We went for a hike, and the minute we stepped into the woods, they were just all over us. And then sitting around the fire table one night, and you know it's just after dusk. I mean, the sun sets, you think, oh, what a beautiful night. And then suddenly they're out. Now, if you can deal with them for about 10, 15 minutes, seems that they disappear after that witching hour. But what are things you can do? I've heard, well, wear dark colors or don't drink beer. Apparently, they love beer drinkers, and that probably explains why they're always around me.

Counting Crows on Light. Dave Grillman here. Here's a story about a good man. This woman shared this on social media. We lived in an apartment complex for 2 years with no assigned parking. Good spots were non-existent at night. But magically, every time she came home late from an event, a front row spot is open just for me. I bragged about my lucky girl syndrome for this for 2 years. And last night, I pulled in and caught my husband moving his truck from my coveted spot. For 2 years, he saved the spot, checked my locations to see when I was close to home, moved his vehicle so there was a spot for me. And when she asked him why he's never said anything about it, he just said, you're happier when you feel lucky. Oh, isn't that so sweet? Man, that takes some thinking, and what a cool guy. He got caught, but it's not a bad thing.

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Jamie Fine, you're like on Light 106.7. You need a good laugh. I think a lot of us could use a laugh. Laugh more than we normally do. I saw some reports saying we don't laugh that much. As we get a little bit older, you laugh more as a kid, then it kind of goes down. I try and laugh every day, and usually it's at myself or at the expense of myself from others. But hey, as long as you're having a laugh and a smile, why not? And how about this? Just for Laughs, still underway through tomorrow. And plenty of great venues and comedians you can take in. Go to hahaha.com for all the details.

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